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0: 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More life, more blessings. 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

0: bad days, but I will never, ever have a day without God. The storms may come, but I got God in my boat, and I'd rather walk in the storm with God than dance in the rain without Him. I don't know what the future holds, but I know the one who holds it. I don't have it all figured out, but I know the one who does. And I trust God, not because life is easy, but because He is faithful. I don't gotta see the blueprint when I know the builder. I don't gotta see the plan when I know the planner. And if God's all I got,
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0: typical week would take long hours of doing ad-libs, introducing songs, doing time checks, song sponsorships, researching topics, preparing a script for shows, coordinating with the tech team, the sales team, the other teams for an interview, often starting early in the morning and continuing into the afternoon with no holidays if needed. 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

A typical week would take long hours of doing ad-libs, introducing songs, doing time checks, song sponsorships, researching topics, preparing a script for shows, coordinating with the tech team, the sales team, the other teams for an interview, often starting early in the morning and continuing into the afternoon, with no holidays if needed. Staying updated on current levels while maintaining cutting-edge creativity, and of course, the voice. They say to handle such a job would require a certain passion and time management. But the secret is Xanthone Vitamin C. The only vitamin C you'll ever need. 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
6: 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Phoenix right here. 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

0: 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The Changwon K-pop World Festival Finals is happening this June 27, Saturday, 2 p.m. at the Activity Center of Ayala Mall's Central Block.
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5: A typical week would take long hours of doing ad-libs, introducing songs, doing time checks, song sponsorships, researching topics, preparing a script for shows, coordinating with the tech team, the sales team, the other teams for an interview, often starting early in the morning and continuing into the afternoon with no holidays if needed. 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

typical week would take long hours of doing ad-libs, introducing songs, doing time checks, song sponsorships, researching topics, preparing a script for shows, coordinating with the tech team, the sales team, the other teams for an interview, often starting early in the morning and continuing into the afternoon, with no holidays if needed. 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
1: Pop that thing, let it clap, let it clap. Ride this, while you sit on my
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That's when I knew that your heart was scarring. 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
0: 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Every Friday, we give you a show that officially kicks off your party weekend, dedicated to keep the beat, the vibe, and the party music going. 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

0: typical week would take long hours of doing ad libs, introducing songs, doing time checks, song sponsorships, researching topics, preparing a script for shows, coordinating with the tech team, the sales team, the other teams for an interview, often starting early in the morning and continuing into the afternoon, with no holidays if needed. Staying updated on current levels while maintaining cutting-edge creativity, and of course, the voice. They say to handle such a job would require a certain passion and time management. 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
4: Welcome to another episode of Club 101. Hey, how are you doing? This is Carlo, and I'm excited about this show. This is, by the way, a party show for you guys who love to go out, especially on a weekend. You want to check out what the clubbing scene is. And sometimes when you just can't go out, you want to stay home, but you still want to party. Well, this is the show for you. As even if you're in just the car, you can party with Club 101, most definitely. And tonight, we're so excited. It is once again none other than super producer, mix master, Scar Mixed. You know, all the songs, all of the tracks that you hear here produced by this guy. This guy is amazing. And most of the DJs have one or two of his remixes, and it's just blowing up these days. So check him out, Scar Mixed at Instagram. That's S-C-A-R-M-I-X-X-E-D, Scar Mixed. So here's another mix all the way from China. That's where he's based right now. An exclusive mix for all you locking it in on Club 101. Right here on Y101, always first.

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1: A typical week would take long hours of doing ad-libs, introducing songs, doing time checks, song sponsorships, researching topics, preparing a script for shows, coordinating with the tech team, the sales team, the other teams for an interview, often starting early in the morning and continuing into the afternoon, with no holidays if needed. Staying updated on current levels while maintaining cutting-edge creativity, and of course, the voice. They say to handle such a job would require a certain passion and time management. But the secret is Xanthone Vitamin C. The only vitamin C you'll ever need. Xanthone Vitamin C. That's a C with a double E. Take it every day.

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We hope you're enjoying your Sunday so far. How you doing? John Am here at 7 after 6. We got the jazz classics for you on request as well, huh? Let us know about it. How about something like this with David Peck and the rest of the gang, Ambrosia, on Why?

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I thought and thought about it, and finally thought of having a lot of sax on the weekend. We need that sometimes, right? How about you? 6:24 right now. If you're still in your pajamas, that is the right thing to do on a Sunday morning. Now go have your coffee while listening to Sade.

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I described my rapture this morning with a strong cup of coffee and a little bit of that jazz coming from one of the world's most unique voice, Anita Baker, doing it for us at 6:51. Here's a track from Dan Siegel and What Gives. You're on Y101.

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0: here, Red Hot Radio, Y101, and Sunday Cafe. 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